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0: The best.
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me fast. Man, world man, black and white and brown man, tell me about the color of your soul. If part of your solution isn't ending the pollution, then I don't want to hear your stories told. I want to welcome you to Scatman's World. È arrivato lo sconvolto, signori. Adriano da Faenza, Cinio e Calimero, René di Montichiari, Moreno da Vicenza. Scatman's World. If you want to break free, you better listen to me. You've got to learn how to see in your fantasy. Tutti dentro, forza.

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2: It's 9 p.m. on a fucking Friday. It's 9 p.m. on a fucking Friday. Get the fuck, fuck, get the fuck. 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

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It's that energy on the dance floor that I think has, you know, helped house music completely thrive from there.

The rich and the poor, more and more, you just can't reject it. And I'm the one that can relate to you, him, her, and your buddy. Cause everybody wants some. Money ain't all, but you can't excuse it. The way I'm living, I got to use it.